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One of the most famous celebrity photographers in the world says somebody used her photo without permission and ignored the warning, and now they've got to pay big time. Music news up next. Here's Alex Warren. It's Fever Dream.

0: Well, this is going to cost somebody a bunch of money. Legendary photographer Annie Leibovitz is suing Observer Media for using her 2019 photo of Justin and Hailey Bieber without proper licensing. She demanded the image be removed. That was more than 2 years ago, and says it remained online. Now, the infringement, willful, intentional, and malicious, according to her lawsuit, damages reaching $150,000 per incident. And that's it for music news. 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
13: Your AccuWeather forecast. Tonight, expect clouds to increase with a low of 68. Tomorrow, anticipate a few thunderstorms with some potentially severe ones later on. The day will be cloudy and humid with the storms possibly causing heavy rain, hail, strong winds, and the chance of an isolated tornado. The high will reach 79. Tomorrow night, brace for a strong thunderstorm in the evening, followed by mostly cloudy and humid conditions and a low of 68. By Wednesday, expect partly sunny skies with a chance of a thunderstorm and a high of 82. For AccuWeather, I'm meteorologist Jason Catarina.
0: So, do you have sports depression today? A lot of that depends on who you were rooting for last night. It's coming up. First, Jelly Roll, I Am Not Okay.

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0: This is what we are truly up against, guys. 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According to Women's Health, 18% of women would rather have a bag of chips than a steamy night of passion.
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5: Your AccuWeather forecast. Tonight, expect clouds to increase with a low of 68. Tomorrow, anticipate a few thunderstorms with some potentially severe ones later on. The day will be cloudy and humid with the storms possibly causing heavy rain, hail, strong winds, and the chance of an isolated tornado. The high will reach 79. Tomorrow night, brace for a strong thunderstorm in the evening, followed by mostly cloudy and humid conditions and a low of 68. By Wednesday, expect partly sunny skies with a chance of a thunderstorm and a high of 82. For AccuWeather, I'm meteorologist Jason Caterina.
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Entertainment buzz on the way. These guys got shut down by tough weather. Niall Horan been playing a lot with Thomas Rhett lately. Pretty cool. Yeah, they had to postpone a Nashville show. Here's the new one from Niall. It's Tastes So Good.

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0: Zara Larsson got a spot on the GMA concerts this summer, and she's on a new one with Pink Pantheress, really taking off in the U.S. with that new one, Midnight Sun. Hey, it's Hayden, and it's time for the entertainment buzz. What's happening in Hollywood? Well, Will Ferrell's new show is getting roasted. I watched it, and I'm trying to figure it out, but it's just different, and I haven't figured out if it's funny or not yet. Ouch. That show currently sitting at 17% on Rotten Tomatoes, the lowest rated project Will Ferrell has ever headlined. And that's it for the buzz. 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
9: Your AccuWeather forecast. Tonight, expect clouds to increase with a low of 68. Tomorrow, anticipate a few thunderstorms with some potentially severe ones later on. The day will be cloudy and humid with the storms possibly causing heavy rain, hail, strong winds, and the chance of an isolated tornado. The high will reach 79. Tomorrow night, brace for a strong thunderstorm in the evening, followed by mostly cloudy and humid conditions and a low of 68. By Wednesday, expect partly sunny skies with a chance of a thunderstorm and a high of 82. For AccuWeather, I'm meteorologist Jason Caterina.
0: Americans are split on a lot of issues, but we all seem to like the World Cup. What else can we agree on? It's on the way. First, Benny Blanco and Eastside.

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0: We do agree on pizza, right? The World Cup kind of brought us together. We love pizza, cheeseburgers, World Cup, Dolly Parton, porch swings, and in the morning, according to Esquire.
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0: Kevin Parker is his name. 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
7: Your AccuWeather forecast. Tonight, expect clouds to increase with a low of 68. Tomorrow, anticipate a few thunderstorms with some potentially severe ones later on. The day will be cloudy and humid with the storms possibly causing heavy rain, hail, strong winds, and the chance of an isolated tornado. The high will reach 79. Tomorrow night, brace for a strong thunderstorm in the evening, followed by mostly cloudy and humid conditions and a low of 68. By Wednesday, expect partly sunny skies with a chance of a thunderstorm and a high of 82. For AccuWeather, I'm meteorologist Jason Caterina.
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Charlie Puth has a brand new music critic at home, and he's still in diapers. 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

0: Charlie Puth says fatherhood has transformed his life and his music. Now his newest audience member can't buy concert tickets, but he's already front row. 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
3: Your AccuWeather forecast. Tonight, expect clouds to increase with a low of 68. Tomorrow, anticipate a few thunderstorms with some potentially severe ones later on. The day will be cloudy and humid with the storms possibly causing heavy rain, hail, strong winds, and the chance of an isolated tornado. The high will reach 79. Tomorrow night, brace for a strong thunderstorm in the evening, followed by mostly cloudy and humid conditions and a low of 68. By Wednesday, expect partly sunny skies with a chance of a thunderstorm and a high of 82. For AccuWeather, I'm meteorologist Jason Caterina.
4: 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Maybe so. It's coming up. Here's Dua Lipa, Dance the Night.

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9: Want to kick off your weekend on the right foot? 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

0: That's Somber, all lowercase, S-O-M-B-R. That's it. 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
7: Your AccuWeather forecast. Tonight, expect clouds to increase with a low of 68. Tomorrow, anticipate a few thunderstorms with some potentially severe ones later on. The day will be cloudy and humid with the storms possibly causing heavy rain, hail, strong winds, and the chance of an isolated tornado. The high will reach 79. Tomorrow night, brace for a strong thunderstorm in the evening, followed by mostly cloudy and humid conditions and a low of 68. By Wednesday, expect partly sunny skies with a chance of a thunderstorm and a high of 82. For AccuWeather, I'm meteorologist Jason Caterina.
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0: Taylor Swift from Toy Story 5. That one takes a little dip thanks to The Odyssey. Christopher Nolan's new epic journey on the big screen scored a massive $124.5 million opening. Biggest weekend ever for a Matt Damon film. The strongest debut for Christopher Nolan since The Dark Knight. 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
10: Your AccuWeather forecast. Tonight, expect clouds to increase with a low of 68. Tomorrow, anticipate a few thunderstorms with some potentially severe ones later on. The day will be cloudy and humid with the storms possibly causing heavy rain, hail, strong winds, and the chance of an isolated tornado. The high will reach 79. Tomorrow night, brace for a strong thunderstorm in the evening, followed by mostly cloudy and humid conditions and a low of 68. By Wednesday, expect partly sunny skies with a chance of a thunderstorm and a high of 82. For AccuWeather, I'm meteorologist Jason Caterina.
0: What are the most popular soccer autographs? Well, you might be surprised. It's coming up. First, the Kid Laroi with Bieber. It's Without You.

0: The most valuable soccer autograph of all time would be the legendary Pelé at number one, followed by Diego Maradona, then Messi, and then Ronaldo. For me, I'd be all about Torres at this point. What a great match yesterday.
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7: Your AccuWeather forecast overnight will be mostly cloudy with a low of 70. Tuesday will bring a couple of thunderstorms, some severe, mainly later in the day. It'll be cloudy and humid. The storms can bring flooding downpours, hail, damaging wind gusts, and an isolated tornado. The high will reach 80. Tuesday night, expect a heavy thunderstorm in the evening. Otherwise, it'll be mostly cloudy and humid with a low of 68. Wednesday will be partly sunny with a thunderstorm and a high of 82. For AccuWeather, I'm meteorologist Jason Caterina.
8: We'd like you to know that we are just talented human beings. 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

Well, we got tropical depression number two with tropical storm watches on along the Gulf Coast. Our thoughts going out to those folks over the next couple of days. Looks like it might be a rain event. Here's Benson Boone. It's Time of My Life.

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0: You win some, you lose some. If your team gets Drake backing you, you might want to light a lucky candle. The Drake curse continues. He lost $1.5 million after betting on Argentina last night. Spain won, and what could have been a $5 million payday turned into another painful loss. They're calling it the Drake curse. Fans once again blaming Drake's support for a high-profile defeat.
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2: 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It appears by its own numbers, the U.S. government seems insolvent. 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
3: Your AccuWeather forecast overnight will be mostly cloudy with a low of 70. Tuesday will bring a couple of thunderstorms, some severe, mainly later in the day. It'll be cloudy and humid. The storms can bring flooding downpours, hail, damaging wind gusts, and an isolated tornado. The high will reach 80. Tuesday night, expect a heavy thunderstorm in the evening. Otherwise, it'll be mostly cloudy and humid with a low of 68. Wednesday will be partly sunny with a thunderstorm and a high of 82. For AccuWeather, I'm meteorologist Jason Caterina.

Taylor Swift has a big hit from Toy Story 5, but her album, The Life of a Showgirl, still has some big hits, too. That's coming up. Also, Ella Langley on the way. Bieber now. It's Intentions.

0: Summer wedding, ladies, if you're about to tie the knot, you should know that your groom is not going to change, no matter what. What you see is what you get. Personality, habit, taste, no matter how much he loves you, you're not going to change him.
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8: Your AccuWeather forecast. Overnight will be mostly cloudy with a low of 70. Tuesday will bring a couple of thunderstorms, some severe, mainly later in the day. It'll be cloudy and humid. The storms can bring flooding downpours, hail, damaging wind gusts, and an isolated tornado. The high will reach 80. Tuesday night, expect a heavy thunderstorm in the evening. Otherwise, it'll be mostly cloudy and humid with a low of 68. Wednesday will be partly sunny with a thunderstorm and a high of 82. For AccuWeather, I'm meteorologist Jason Caterina.
9: No, no, we're not needy. We just like it when you pay attention to us. 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

All right, Kendall, it's over. Did you watch as Spain won the World Cup? The halftime show, we'll talk about all of it. Reasons, more reasons why we should be driving the speed limit. We could be saving the planet. We'll talk about that and a super fun playlist. Ed Sheeran, Tame Impala. Drop Dead, here's Olivia Rodrigo.

0: The most watched series on Netflix the past 4 years. What do you think it is? Hey, let's do the top 10. Peppa Pig on there. Number 10, Stranger Things Season 1. Only made the cut at number 9. Wednesday, Season 2 at number 8. Ms. Rachel's pretty popular. Season 1 at number 7. We're talking like 137 million, million streams. Fool Me Once. That's at number 6. Stranger Things Season 5 at number 5. Bridgerton Season 3. Why was that one so popular? That's at number 4. Squid Game Season 3 at number 3. Adolescence was the second most watched series on Netflix in the last 4 years. Number 1, Season 2 of Squid Game. Did you watch?
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8: Your AccuWeather forecast overnight will be mostly cloudy with a low of 70. Tuesday will bring a couple of thunderstorms, some severe, mainly later in the day. It'll be cloudy and humid. The storms can bring flooding downpours, hail, damaging wind gusts, and an isolated tornado. The high will reach 80. Tuesday night, expect a heavy thunderstorm in the evening. Otherwise, it'll be mostly cloudy and humid with a low of 68. Wednesday will be partly sunny with a thunderstorm and a high of 82. For AccuWeather, I'm meteorologist Jason Caterina. Thank you.

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0: The mystery has been solved. Officials linking the cyclospora parasite explosive poo problem to Taylor Farms lettuce. We'll discuss coming up.
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9: Your AccuWeather forecast. Overnight will be mostly cloudy with a low of 70. Tuesday will bring a couple of thunderstorms, some severe, mainly later in the day. It'll be cloudy and humid. The storms can bring flooding downpours, hail, damaging wind gusts, and an isolated tornado. The high will reach 80. Tuesday night, expect a heavy thunderstorm in the evening. Otherwise, it'll be mostly cloudy and humid with a low of 68. Wednesday will be partly sunny with a thunderstorm and a high of 82. For AccuWeather, I'm meteorologist Jason Caterina.
10: You cannot control who walks into your life, but you can control what music you force them to listen to.

Hey there, it's Kendall. The mystery has been solved. U.S. officials have linked the cyclospora outbreak to Taylor Farms plant in Mexico. We will discuss coming up. And repeated, Martin Garrix and Ed Sheeran teaming up.

0: So what happened? You probably heard about the mystery surrounding outbreaks of explosive poo, a parasite, and Taco Bell. And over the weekend, the case appears to have been cracked, kind of. Well, we know U.S. officials have linked a Taylor Farms plant in Mexico to Cyclospora, the parasite that causes several severe illness, including vomiting, cramping, and explosive poo. Taylor Farms issued a recall notifying customers that lettuce shipped to 27 states may have been contaminated. That includes lettuce that Taylor Farms shipped to Taco Bell locations in 5 states. Even broader than that, the company said none of their branded salads or kits are associated. Instead, much of the product being recalled was sold in larger bags to food service operations like restaurants. This is progress, but there's lots of ambiguity. Even Taylor Farms' own statements are a little confusing. They don't list the distributors, stores, or restaurants that received the affected products. So just be careful.
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4: Your AccuWeather forecast overnight will be mostly cloudy with a low of 70. Tuesday will bring a couple of thunderstorms, some severe, mainly later in the day. It'll be cloudy and humid. The storms can bring flooding, downpours, hail, damaging wind gusts, and an isolated tornado. The high will reach 80. Tuesday night, expect a heavy thunderstorm in the evening. Otherwise, it'll be mostly cloudy and humid with a low of 68. Wednesday will be partly sunny with a thunderstorm and a high of 82. For AccuWeather, I'm meteorologist Jason Caterina.

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0: Hey, you. 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

routine, you enjoy the music. 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
8: Your AccuWeather forecast. Overnight will be mostly cloudy with a low of 70. Tuesday will bring a couple of thunderstorms, some severe, mainly later in the day. It'll be cloudy and humid. The storms can bring flooding downpours, hail, damaging wind gusts, and an isolated tornado. The high will reach 80. Tuesday night, expect a heavy thunderstorm in the evening. Otherwise, it'll be mostly cloudy and humid with a low of 68. Wednesday will be partly sunny with a thunderstorm and a high of 82. For AccuWeather, I'm meteorologist Jason Caterina.
9: We thought about taking it down a notch, because we're starting to make our competitors look bad. But, nah, here's another hit.

Experts say we could be saving the planet by driving the speed limit. What? I'll tell you how. Coming up, Hollaback Girl on the way, Bruno Mars, and Stateside with Zara Larsson.

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0: Kendall, just curious, how often do you speed? 43% of car trips include some speeding. That seems kind of low. Researchers at the University of Minnesota just found that speeding is costing Americans around 50,000 metric tons of carbon dioxide pollution every single day. Researchers say that if drivers simply stuck to posted speed limits, the country could save more than 6 million gallons of gasoline per day. All you have to do is slow down a bit instead of accelerating and braking aggressively. Here's the crazy part. Following the speed limit would only add about 54 seconds per day for the average driver. So the million-dollar question, would you trade less than a minute a day in exchange for safer air, safer roads, and a little bit more money in your pocket? Come on now.
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7: Your AccuWeather forecast overnight will be mostly cloudy with a low of 70. Tuesday will bring a couple of thunderstorms, some severe, mainly later in the day. It'll be cloudy and humid. The storms can bring flooding downpours, hail, damaging wind gusts, and an isolated tornado. The high will reach 80. Tuesday night, expect a heavy thunderstorm in the evening. Otherwise, it'll be mostly cloudy and humid with a low of 68. Wednesday will be partly sunny with a thunderstorm and a high of 82. For AccuWeather, I'm meteorologist Jason Caterina.

0: 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I've got a list. We'll dive in coming up and Tame Impala too.
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8: Your AccuWeather forecast overnight will be mostly cloudy with a low of 70. Tuesday will bring a couple of thunderstorms, some severe, mainly later in the day. It'll be cloudy and humid. The storms can bring flooding downpours, hail, damaging wind gusts, and an isolated tornado. The high will reach 80. Tuesday night, expect a heavy thunderstorm in the evening. Otherwise, it'll be mostly cloudy and humid with a low of 68. Wednesday will be partly sunny with a thunderstorm and a high of 82. For AccuWeather, I'm meteorologist Jason Caterina.
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That's Fosse. I'm Kendall. Fun playlist, and we'll talk about the greatest sports nicknames of all time. Bro Bible made the list, and we'll dive in coming up. Take it away, Ben Camino. Here's Holly.

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0: GloBible.com ranked the best sports nicknames of all time. Their top pick went to Wayne Gretzky with The Great One. Some other notable, The Great Bambino, Babe Ruth, of course, Mr. October, Reggie Jackson from MLB, The Big Unit, Randy Johnson, also from Major League Baseball, The Round Mound of Rebound, Charles Barkley from the NBA. Did you know that was his nickname? How about Black Mamba, Kobe Bryant, NBA, The Big Hurt, Frank Thomas from baseball, Prime Time, Neon Dion, Deion Sanders, football, Megatron making the list from the Detroit Lions, NFL, Air Jordan, Michael Jordan. Wow, he was number 15 on the list.
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5: Your AccuWeather forecast. Overnight will be mostly cloudy with a low of 70. Tuesday will bring a couple of thunderstorms, some severe, mainly later in the day. It'll be cloudy and humid. The storms can bring flooding downpours, hail, damaging wind gusts, and an isolated tornado. The high will reach 80. Tuesday night, expect a heavy thunderstorm in the evening. Otherwise, it'll be mostly cloudy and humid with a low of 68. Wednesday will be partly sunny with a thunderstorm and a high of 82. For AccuWeather, I'm meteorologist Jason Caterina.

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0: Another story of a guy that got stuck in a porta potty. 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I've got questions. Santa Spiro and Dasha too. 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

0: a man rescued after he got stuck inside a portable toilet. He had accidentally dropped his Mountain Dew. What were you going to do with it when you got it, bro? Olivia Dean and Katy Perry coming up. It is a fun playlist. 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
6: Your AccuWeather forecast overnight will be mostly cloudy with a low of 70. Tuesday will bring a couple of thunderstorms, some severe, mainly later in the day. It'll be cloudy and humid. The storms can bring flooding downpours, hail, damaging wind gusts, and an isolated tornado. The high will reach 80. Tuesday night, expect a heavy thunderstorm in the evening. Otherwise, it'll be mostly cloudy and humid with a low of 68. Wednesday will be partly sunny with a thunderstorm and a high of 82. For AccuWeather, I'm meteorologist Jason Caterina.
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Easy. Now you don't have an excuse to miss a song.

0: Oh, my. I barely got through reading the story. Last week, an employee with a portable toilet company in Kansas went to collect a porta potty, but it was locked. The worker shouted he'd give the person 10 minutes, but when he came back, it was still locked. The worker said they needed to get out now. The guy said he's not going to get out. The worker flagged down a police officer who came over and told the guy to open the door. The guy said he couldn't reach the door. So the cop and the worker forced the door open, and they didn't see anyone at first, but then a head appeared out of the toilet. He was stuck inside. The fire department had come, cut it open so he could get out. When the man was asked what he was doing, he said he was trying to retrieve a Mountain Dew bottle that he dropped in. Supposedly, he'd been in there for about 8 hours. Oh, my gosh, I'm so disgusted. Ah!
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5: Your AccuWeather forecast overnight will be mostly cloudy with a low of 70. Tuesday will bring a couple of thunderstorms, some severe, mainly later in the day. It'll be cloudy and humid. The storms can bring flooding downpours, hail, damaging wind gusts, and an isolated tornado. The high will reach 80. Tuesday night, expect a heavy thunderstorm in the evening. Otherwise, it'll be mostly cloudy and humid with a low of 68. Wednesday will be partly sunny with a thunderstorm and a high of 82. For AccuWeather, I'm meteorologist Jason Caterina.

0: pollution per day in the U.S., and it would only cost people 54 seconds of time added to their commute. 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

0: Well, that was fun. 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
7: Want to kick off your weekend on the right foot? 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
8: Your AccuWeather forecast overnight will be mostly cloudy with a low of 70. Tuesday will bring a couple of thunderstorms, some severe, mainly later in the day. It'll be cloudy and humid. The storms can bring flooding downpours, hail, damaging wind gusts, and an isolated tornado. The high will reach 80. Tuesday night, expect a heavy thunderstorm in the evening. Otherwise, it'll be mostly cloudy and humid with a low of 68. Wednesday will be partly sunny with a thunderstorm and a high of 82. For AccuWeather, I'm meteorologist Jason Caterina.
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0: American Girls. It's Harry Styles and Bernie with you. Thank you for hanging out on a Tuesday. Football is back. 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Dumb criminal news, headed to Florida, where a 30-year-old man was pulled over recently and tried to pull off a switcheroo in the car, where you switch seats with the person that's driving, right? He and his passenger were switching seats, and he lifted his foot off the brake. The car was in reverse, so it immediately started to roll back and hit the cop car. Womp, womp. Nobody was hurt in the process. Dude did try to run off. He was quickly caught and arrested, several felony charges, including leaving the scene of a crash with property damage. It sounds like he was dealing drugs. He also had a suspended license. So, yeah, he needed to get out of the driver's seat of the car. That was the most important thing there, right? Backed right into the car.
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8: Your AccuWeather forecast today. Expect a few thunderstorms in the area with the possibility of some severe storms, especially later in the day. It will be cloudy and humid. These storms could result in heavy rainfall, hail, strong wind gusts, and the slight chance of a tornado. The high will be 80 degrees tonight. There will be a strong thunderstorm early on, then mostly cloudy and humid conditions with a low of 68. Tomorrow will bring partly sunny skies with a chance of a passing shower. The high temperature will reach 82 degrees. For AccuWeather, I'm meteorologist Joe Lundberg.
0: Music in just a few minutes from Tame Impala and Benson Boone on the way. Bernie with you on a Tuesday. Appreciate you stopping by. It's about damn time. Lizzo is on now.

0: 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A few more tips. 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

0: Forever Young, Ava Max is on right there. And Bernie with you. Thank you for stopping by. 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
2: Mostly cloudy and humid with showers and thunderstorms possible today with a high of 79. AccuWeather's coming up next. I'm Freddie Hammer with these Hot Valley headlines. The defense attorney for accused murderer Nadari Springs is seeking additional evidence ahead of his trial, including state police body camera footage and personnel files of the arresting Sunbury officers. Springs is accused of fatally shooting Davion Creel outside the Northumberland County Courthouse in August of 2024. PA CareerLink Lycoming County is closed this week while moving to a new downtown Williamsport location at 330 Pine Street, directly across from its current site. CareerLink is expected to reopen Tuesday, July 28th. Move updates are available on Facebook at PA CareerLink Lycoming. President Trump will attend the dignified transfer of two American soldiers killed in Iranian attacks in Jordan over the weekend. The dignified transfer will take place today at Dover Air Force Base. 19-year-old Isabella Gonzalez of Texas was killed Friday, while 25-year-old Tyler Freehan of Hawaii died on Saturday. New York City Mayor Mamdani is standing behind his call to arrest Israeli Prime Minister Benjamin Netanyahu. The Israeli leader is expected to visit the Big Apple in September for the UN General Assembly, and Mamdani says he's in talks with his legal team to figure out the correct procedure. Tropical Storm Bertha is bringing rain and wind along the Gulf Coast. The latest update from the National Hurricane Center puts the storm about 110 miles south-southwest of Panama City, Florida, heading northwest with maximum sustained winds of 50 miles per hour. Tickets are on sale today for Southern California's massive new art museum from the creator of Star Wars. The Lucas Museum of Narrative Art promises to explore storytelling through visual art, from prehistoric cave paintings to what people are watching on screens today. Co-founder George Lucas is deeply involved in the project. AccuWeather's coming up next. I'm Freddie Hammer with these Hot Valley headlines.
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5: Your AccuWeather forecast today: expect a few thunderstorms in the area with the possibility of some severe storms, especially later in the day. It will be cloudy and humid. These storms could result in heavy rainfall, hail, strong wind gusts, and the slight chance of a tornado. The high will be 80 degrees tonight. There will be a strong thunderstorm early on, then mostly cloudy and humid conditions with a low of 68. Tomorrow will bring partly sunny skies with a chance of a passing shower. The high temperature will reach 82 degrees. For AccuWeather, I'm meteorologist Joe Lundberg.
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Justin Bieber, who played the halftime show of the World Cup just the other day. Acoustic guitar, he actually sang. How about that? All set to go with the download. We'll do that here in just a few minutes after the latest from Zara Larsson called Midnight Sun. It's on now.

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2: Good morning. Welcome to Tuesday. Here's what's happening. Well, Matt Damon's number one at the box office right now as Odysseus in The Odyssey. It looks good for a 55-year-old man on film. He told a podcast that one stunt person deserves very high praise for his biceps in a scene in the film. He said that one scene in the film, it was his female stunt double that you're looking at who had, quote, the greatest arms I've ever seen, end quote. Some fans of Argentina claiming Rihanna is cursed after they lost to Spain with her in the crowd at the 2026 FIFA Men's World Cup final on Sunday afternoon. A clip of her and her partner A$AP Rocky circulated on social media at their match on Sunday. Some football fans pointing out on X that she's, quote, really cursed this Argentina team, lost two finals when she came. Both times Rihanna's been in the stand for an Argentina final, the team has been defeated 1-0 by their challenger. It's worth noting. 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
11: Your AccuWeather forecast today. Expect a few thunderstorms in the area with the possibility of some severe storms, especially later in the day. It will be cloudy and humid. These storms could result in heavy rainfall, hail, strong wind gusts, and the slight chance of a tornado. The high will be 80 degrees tonight. There will be a strong thunderstorm early on, then mostly cloudy and humid conditions with a low of 68. Tomorrow will bring partly sunny skies with a chance of a passing shower. The high temperature will reach 82 degrees. For AccuWeather, I'm meteorologist Joe Lundberg.
2: Happy to have you along on a Tuesday. Music from Teddy Swims in just a few minutes. The Lumineers on the way, too. Gracie Abrams on now.

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0: 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Taylor Swift is on there. 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
2: Mostly cloudy and humid with showers and thunderstorms possible today with a high of 79. AccuWeather's coming up next. I'm Freddie Hammer with these Hot Valley headlines. The defense attorney for accused murderer Nadari Springs is seeking additional evidence ahead of his trial, including state police body camera footage and personnel files of the arresting Sunbury officers. Springs is accused of fatally shooting Davion Creel outside the Northumberland County Courthouse in August of 2024. PA CareerLink, Lycoming County, is closed this week while moving to a new downtown Williamsport location at 330 Pine Street, directly across from its current site. CareerLink is expected to reopen Tuesday, July 28th. Move updates are available on Facebook at PA CareerLink Lycoming. President Trump will attend the dignified transfer of two American soldiers killed in Iranian attacks in Jordan over the weekend. The dignified transfer will take place today at Dover Air Force Base. 19-year-old Isabella Gonzalez of Texas was killed Friday, while 25-year-old Tyler Freehan of Hawaii died on Saturday. New York City Mayor Mamdani is standing behind his call to arrest Israeli Prime Minister Benjamin Netanyahu. The Israeli leader is expected to visit the Big Apple in September for the UN General Assembly, and Mamdani says he's in talks with his legal team to figure out the correct procedure. Tropical Storm Bertha is bringing rain and wind along the Gulf Coast. The latest update from the National Hurricane Center puts the storm about 110 miles south-southwest of Panama City, Florida, heading northwest with maximum sustained winds of 50 miles per hour. Tickets are on sale today for Southern California's massive new art museum from the creator of Star Wars. The Lucas Museum of Narrative Art promises to explore storytelling through visual art, from prehistoric cave paintings to what people are watching on screens today. Co-founder George Lucas is deeply involved in the project. AccuWeather's coming up next. I'm Freddie Hammer with these Hot Valley headlines.
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5: Your AccuWeather forecast today, expect a few thunderstorms in the area with the possibility of some severe storms, especially later in the day. It will be cloudy and humid. These storms could result in heavy rainfall, hail, strong wind gusts, and the slight chance of a tornado. The high will be 80 degrees tonight. There will be a strong thunderstorm early on, then mostly cloudy and humid conditions with a low of 68. Tomorrow will bring partly sunny skies with a chance of a passing shower. The high temperature will reach 82 degrees. For AccuWeather, I'm meteorologist Joe Lundberg.
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0: stateside. Zara Larson, Pink Panther, is on right there. And Bernie with you on a Tuesday. 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Well, the internet is abuzz over Jimothy the raccoon. Trending on social media. There's a wild raccoon in the Seattle area that has gone viral because he's so recognizable. The raccoon suffering from short spine syndrome, so it gives him an awkward shape. Okay? You don't know exactly what the animal you're looking at is immediately. He's otherwise healthy except for the awkward shape and posture. The short spine syndrome should not affect his life negatively. He just has to cope with that. People have started to post videos online of Jimothy the raccoon because someone said he just looks like a Jimothy. After about 1 week, Jimothy has accumulated hundreds of millions of views, inspired murals, tattoos, merchandise, cartoons, and a city proclamation for Jimothy the raccoon. He is an odd-looking raccoon. I will give him that. And I generally don't trust raccoons because I think they're shifty.
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9: Your AccuWeather forecast today: expect a few thunderstorms in the area with the possibility of some severe storms, especially later in the day. It will be cloudy and humid. These storms could result in heavy rainfall, hail, strong wind gusts, and the slight chance of a tornado. The high will be 80 degrees tonight. There will be a strong thunderstorm early on, then mostly cloudy and humid conditions with a low of 68. Tomorrow will bring partly sunny skies with a chance of a passing shower. The high temperature will reach 82 degrees. For AccuWeather, I'm meteorologist Joe Lundberg.
0: Tame Impala just straight ahead, and Sabrina Carpenter on the way. Benny Blanco is on now. Along with Halsey and Khalid, it's East Side, and it's on now.

0: Espresso is on right there. That would be Sabrina Carpenter and Bernie with you. Thank you for hanging on a Tuesday. This is the content you're here for, the biggest cat-loving cities in America, top five according to PetSmart. They looked at the for the second year in a row. Lexington, Kentucky, number one on the list. Not surprising, that's where the University of Kentucky Wildcats reside. Lexington, Kentucky, Mount Juliet, Tennessee, Spokane, Washington, Plattsburgh, New York, and top five, number five, Falls Church, Virginia. Cat lovers.
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me question, I was cussing like the precinct. 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Got you running around in all type of Benz's and Rolls. 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

0: Creepin', The Weeknd, 21 Savage, and Metro Boomin, everybody with you. 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
2: Mostly cloudy and humid with showers and thunderstorms possible today with a high of 79. AccuWeather's coming up next. I'm Freddie Hammer with these Hot Valley headlines. The defense attorney for accused murderer Nadari Springs is seeking additional evidence ahead of his trial, including state police body camera footage and personnel files of the arresting Sunbury officers. Springs is accused of fatally shooting Davion Creel outside the Northumberland County Courthouse in August of 2024. PA CareerLink, Lycoming County, is closed this week while moving to a new downtown Williamsport location at 330 Pine Street, directly across from its current site. CareerLink is expected to reopen Tuesday, July 28th. Move updates are available on Facebook at PA CareerLink, Lycoming. President Trump will attend the dignified transfer of two American soldiers killed in Iranian attacks in Jordan over the weekend. The dignified transfer will take place today at Dover Air Force Base. 19-year-old Isabella Gonzalez of Texas was killed Friday, while 25-year-old Tyler Freehan of Hawaii died on Saturday. New York City Mayor Mamdani is standing behind his call to arrest Israeli Prime Minister Benjamin Netanyahu. The Israeli leader is expected to visit the Big Apple in September for the UN General Assembly, and Mamdani says he's in talks with his legal team to figure out the correct procedure. Tropical Storm Bertha is bringing rain and wind along the Gulf Coast. The latest update from the National Hurricane Center puts the storm about 110 miles south-southwest of Panama City, Florida, heading northwest with maximum sustained winds of 50 miles per hour. Tickets are on sale today for Southern California's massive new art museum from the creator of Star Wars. The Lucas Museum of Narrative Art promises to explore storytelling through visual art, from prehistoric cave paintings to what people are watching on screens today. Co-founder George Lucas is deeply involved in the project. AccuWeather's coming up next. I'm Freddie Hammer with these Hot Valley headlines.
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5: Your AccuWeather forecast today: expect a few thunderstorms in the area with the possibility of some severe storms, especially later in the day. It will be cloudy and humid. These storms could result in heavy rainfall, hail, strong wind gusts, and the slight chance of a tornado. The high will be 80 degrees tonight. There will be a strong thunderstorm early on, then mostly cloudy and humid conditions with a low of 68. Tomorrow will bring partly sunny skies with a chance of a passing shower. The high temperature will reach 82 degrees. For AccuWeather, I'm meteorologist Joe Lundberg.
6: What we've got here is your favorite hit music starter pack. 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Like this one. 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

All set to go around entertainment. We will do that. Download straight ahead with Matt Damon and the most impressive arms he saw on the set of The Odyssey coming up. Die on this hill or see in a Spyro.

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2: Good morning. Welcome to Tuesday. Here's what's happening. Well, Matt Damon's number one at the box office right now as Odysseus in The Odyssey. It looks good for a 55-year-old man on film. He told a podcast that one stunt person deserves very high praise for his biceps in a scene in the film. He said that one scene in the film, it was his female stunt double that you're looking at who had, quote, the greatest arms I've ever seen, end quote. Some fans of Argentina claiming Rihanna is cursed after they lost to Spain with her in the crowd at the 2026 FIFA Men's World Cup final on Sunday afternoon. A clip of her and her partner A$AP Rocky circulated on social media at their match on Sunday. Some football fans pointing out on X that she's, quote, really cursed this Argentina team, lost two finals when she came. Both times Rihanna's been in the stand for an Argentina final, the team has been defeated 1-0 by their challenger. It's worth noting. The 2026 NFL Flag Championships presented by Toyota are headed to Westfield, Indiana. Be there live at Grand Park Sports Campus, July 23rd through the 26th. 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
10: Your AccuWeather forecast. Today, expect a few thunderstorms in the area with the possibility of some severe storms, especially later in the day. It will be cloudy and humid. These storms could result in heavy rainfall, hail, strong wind gusts, and the slight chance of a tornado. The high will be 80 degrees tonight. There will be a strong thunderstorm early on. then mostly cloudy and humid conditions with a low of 68. Tomorrow will bring partly sunny skies with a chance of a passing shower. The high temperature will reach 82 degrees. For AccuWeather, I'm meteorologist Joe Lundberg.
2: Music from Gracie Abrams straight ahead. Ed Sheeran on the way too. Here's Tate McRae.

Some days, you need a plan. But other days, you just need the right music. And go where the day takes you. We play all your favorites whenever you need them.

0: It's me, Ed Sheeran, and Bernie with you. Thank you for hanging on a Tuesday. Music in just a few minutes from Ella Langley, who's going to be in pretty rarefied air. This song, Choosing Texas, 14 weeks at number one in the Hot 100, puts her up with Whitney Houston on some songs. We'll play that song coming up.
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0: Stop it right there. It's Homewrecker and Bernie with you. Thank you for hanging. Music from Alex Warren straight ahead.
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2: Mostly cloudy and humid with showers and thunderstorms possible today with a high of 79. AccuWeather's coming up next. I'm Freddie Hammer with these Hot Valley headlines. The defense attorney for accused murderer Nadari Springs is seeking additional evidence ahead of his trial, including state police body camera footage and personnel files of the arresting Sunbury officers. Springs is accused of fatally shooting Davion Creel outside the Northumberland County Courthouse in August of 2024. PA CareerLink Lycoming County is closed this week while moving to a new downtown Williamsport location at 330 Pine Street, directly across from its current site. CareerLink is expected to reopen Tuesday, July 28th. Move updates are available on Facebook at PA CareerLink Lycoming. President Trump will attend the dignified transfer of two American soldiers killed in Iranian attacks in Jordan over the weekend. The dignified transfer will take place today at Dover Air Force Base. 19-year-old Isabella Gonzalez of Texas was killed Friday, while 25-year-old Tyler Freehan of Hawaii died on Saturday. New York City Mayor Mamdani is standing behind his call to arrest Israeli Prime Minister Benjamin Netanyahu. The Israeli leader is expected to visit the Big Apple in September for the UN General Assembly, and Mamdani says he's in talks with his legal team to figure out the correct procedure. Tropical Storm Bertha is bringing rain and wind along the Gulf Coast. The latest update from the National Hurricane Center puts the storm about 110 miles south-southwest of Panama City, Florida, heading northwest with maximum sustained winds of 50 miles per hour. Tickets are on sale today for Southern California's massive new art museum from the creator of Star Wars. The Lucas Museum of Narrative Art promises to explore storytelling through visual art, from prehistoric cave paintings to what people are watching on screens today. Co-founder George Lucas is deeply involved in the project. AccuWeather's coming up next. I'm Freddie Hammer with these Hot Valley headlines.
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8: Your AccuWeather forecast today: expect a few thunderstorms in the area with the possibility of some severe storms, especially later in the day. It will be cloudy and humid. These storms could result in heavy rainfall, hail, strong wind gusts, and the slight chance of a tornado. The high will be 80 degrees tonight. There will be a strong thunderstorm early on, then mostly cloudy and humid conditions with a low of 68. Tomorrow will bring partly sunny skies with a chance of a passing shower. The high temperature will reach 82 degrees. For AccuWeather, I'm meteorologist Joe Lundberg.
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Believe That at Love. I've got Olivia Rodrigo on the way. We're going to talk about her new music festival, Daisy Chain Fields. First, though, it's Stella Lefty, Boston.

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And that's it.

0: Olivia Rodrigo dropped dead. Back in 1997, a solid 6 years before Olivia was even born, Sarah McLachlan launched the all-female Lilith Fair after she got angry that industry executives told her that women couldn't bring in the same crowds as men. It ran through 1999 and featured nearly 300 female artists in 130 concerts across the U.S. and Canada. And now in that same spirit, Olivia Rodrigo has announced her all-female festival called Daisy Chain Fields. Right now, it's a one-day event happening August 29th in Irvine. And you know what? Sarah McLachlan is a special guest. 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
11: Your AccuWeather forecast today: expect a few thunderstorms in the area with the possibility of some severe storms, especially later in the day. It will be cloudy and humid. These storms could result in heavy rainfall, hail, strong wind gusts, and the slight chance of a tornado. The high will be 80 degrees tonight. There will be a strong thunderstorm early on, then mostly cloudy and humid conditions with a low of 68. Tomorrow will bring partly sunny skies with a chance of a passing shower. The high temperature will reach 82 degrees. For AccuWeather, I'm meteorologist Joe Lundberg.
0: 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Thanks so much for listening. It's Glass Animals with Heat Waves.

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0: Crazy Tipsy. His new album, The Outlaw Cherie Lee and Other Western Tales, will be out July 31st, but this Friday he makes his premiere appearance at San Diego Comic-Con to debut his first ever comic based on that album, The Outlaw Cherie Lee.
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7: Your AccuWeather forecast today: expect a few thunderstorms in the area with the possibility of some severe storms, especially later in the day. It will be cloudy and humid. These storms could result in heavy rainfall, hail, strong wind gusts, and the slight chance of a tornado. The high will be 80 degrees tonight. There will be a strong thunderstorm early on, then mostly cloudy and humid conditions with a low of 68. Tomorrow will bring partly sunny skies with a chance of a passing shower. The high temperature will reach 82 degrees. For AccuWeather, I'm meteorologist Joe Lundberg.
8: 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So, how about another?

0: 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Let's do something. 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
1: Benson Boone, Beautiful Things. Benson currently out on the Wanted Man tour, and I've seen a few videos now where he is calling out a certain set of people in the crowd. I'll explain in just a bit. Right now, One Republic, Need Your Love.

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0: Olivia Dean, so easy. Benson Boone right now is out on the Wanted Man tour. He's in Milwaukee tomorrow night. Then he's got a couple of shows in Chicago, then heads to St. Louis. But I've seen some videos where he's calling out a certain group of people in his crowd, and not in a bad way, in a good way, actually. He says in one video, always every show, this guy right here, everybody will be screaming and yelling atrocious things, throwing their hands in the air, and there's always that one dad. 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
8: Your AccuWeather forecast this afternoon, expect a few thunderstorms in the area with some potentially severe. The weather will be cloudy and humid with the storms capable of producing flooding downpours, hail, damaging wind gusts, and even an isolated tornado. The temperature will reach a high of 79. Tonight, brace for a heavy thunderstorm early on. Otherwise, the night will be mostly cloudy and humid with a low of 68. Tomorrow will bring partly sunny skies with a chance of a passing shower. Look for a high temperature of 80. For AccuWeather, I'm meteorologist Joe Lundberg.
0: Since Jelly Roll and Bunny XO announced they're divorcing, rumors have been flying, and his 18-year-old daughter, Bailey Ann, on a TikTok live stream recently said that the internet would crumble if the reason was revealed. Here's I Am Not Okay.

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0: Dua Lipa, Levitating. Happy birthday. 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
8: Your AccuWeather forecast this afternoon. Expect a few thunderstorms in the area with some potentially severe. The weather will be cloudy and humid with the storms capable of producing flooding, downpours, hail, damaging wind gusts, and even an isolated tornado. The temperature will reach a high of 79. Tonight, brace for a heavy thunderstorm early on. Otherwise, the night will be mostly cloudy and humid with a low of 68. Tomorrow will bring partly sunny skies with a chance of a passing shower. Look for a high temperature of 80. For AccuWeather, I'm meteorologist Joe Lundberg.
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Have you seen the conspiracy theories that Britney Spears is a clone? Well, her son Jaden has too, and he had something to say about it. I'll tell you what he said coming up. Right now, it's Katy Perry, Watch It Burn. 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

0: Zara Larsson, Midnight Sun. How does Britney Spears' 19-year-old son, Jaden James, feel about the rumor that she's a clone? During a live stream on Friday, he said, "I hop on TikTok and I see this one video that has 1.2 million likes, and the caption is like, 'The biggest theory ever, is Britney Spears still alive?' Like, bro, you can go to her page and see her right now." He says bizarre rumors like that reinforce the idea to him that a lot of stuff on media is exaggerated and fake, saying people know how gullible people are and they use that to their advantage. 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
7: Your AccuWeather forecast this afternoon. Expect a few thunderstorms in the area with some potentially severe. The weather will be cloudy and humid with the storms capable of producing flooding, downpours, hail, damaging wind gusts, and even an isolated tornado. The temperature will reach a high of 79. Tonight, brace for a heavy thunderstorm early on. Otherwise, the night will be mostly cloudy and humid with a low of 68. Tomorrow will bring partly sunny skies with a chance of a passing shower. Look for a high temperature of 80. For AccuWeather, I'm meteorologist Joe Lundberg.
0: Feeling a bit anxious these days? Well, according to the research journal Frontier of Evolutionary Neuroscience, that just means you're a smarter person than someone who's gliding through life blissfully ignorant. People with high intelligence are more prone to anxiety than those with moderate intelligence. Here's One Republic, Apologize.
8: I'm holding on your rope, got me 10 feet off the ground.

0: Sabrina Carpenter Espresso. Avengers Doomsday will be in theaters December 18th, but the first trailer has dropped, giving us our first glimpse at Robert Downey Jr. as Dr. Doom. Other cast members include Chris Evans, Chris Hemsworth, Pedro Pascal, Paul Rudd, Anthony Mackie, and Florence Pugh. Again, Avengers Doomsday will be in theaters December 18th.
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2: Your AccuWeather forecast this afternoon. Expect a few thunderstorms in the area with some potentially severe. The weather will be cloudy and humid with the storms capable of producing flooding, downpours, hail, damaging wind gusts, and even an isolated tornado. The temperature will reach a high of 79. Tonight, brace for a heavy thunderstorm early on. Otherwise, the night will be mostly cloudy and humid with a low of 68. Tomorrow will bring partly sunny skies with a chance of a passing shower. Look for a high temperature of 80. For AccuWeather, I'm meteorologist Joe Lundberg.
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Benson Boone, Mystical Magical. Alex Warren had some fun before his show last Friday. I'll tell you what he did coming up right now. It's Fever Dream.

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0: Raymond Pala and Jenny with Dracula. Alex Warren performed at the North Dakota State Fair Friday night, and even Alex couldn't resist some fair fun. He and his team went to ride go-karts on the northeast end of the fairgrounds Friday afternoon before the show. The company that runs them shared photos on social media of Alex and his band on the racetrack, and that night at the show, Alex told the crowd that it was his first time performing at a state fair. Alex Warren will drop his new album, Wild Child, August 28th. The 2026 NFL Flag Championships presented by Toyota are headed to Westfield, Indiana. 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
11: Your AccuWeather forecast this afternoon. Expect a few thunderstorms in the area with some potentially severe. The weather will be cloudy and humid with the storms capable of producing flooding, downpours, hail, damaging wind gusts, and even an isolated tornado. The temperature will reach a high of 79. Tonight, brace for a heavy thunderstorm early on. Otherwise, the night will be mostly cloudy and humid with a low of 68. Tomorrow will bring partly sunny skies with a chance of a passing shower. Look for a high temperature of 80. For AccuWeather, I'm meteorologist Joe Lundberg.
0: Luke Combs is currently on tour overseas and recently made history in County Meath, Ireland as the first ever solo artist to play two consecutive nights at Slane Castle and the first country artist to ever perform there. His tour continues. Up next is Edinburgh, Scotland on July 24th and 25th, and then he does a run of shows at Wembley Stadium in London starting July 31st. Here's Fast Car from Luke Combs.

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0: Nikki Yore and Daisy with Sunroof. I'm not sure I believe this, but the University of Southern Denmark says your spouse may be your own personal fountain of youth. Happily married people look at least 2 years younger than single people. Researchers think the comfort and stability of a good marriage, and that's probably the key, a good marriage eases stress, which in the long run can prevent wrinkles.
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0: Justin Bieber with Daisies. Justin was one of many artists, others included Madonna and BTS, that performed at the first ever World Cup Final halftime show on Sunday. Justin chose to perform Everything Hallelujah.
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7: Your AccuWeather forecast this afternoon. Expect a few thunderstorms in the area with some potentially severe. The weather will be cloudy and humid with the storms capable of producing flooding, downpours, hail, damaging wind gusts, and even an isolated tornado. The temperature will reach a high of 79. Tonight, brace for a heavy thunderstorm early on. Otherwise, the night will be mostly cloudy and humid with a low of 68. Tomorrow will bring partly sunny skies with a chance of a passing shower. Look for a high temperature of 80. For AccuWeather, I'm meteorologist Joe Lundberg.
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1: Ed Sheeran, Shape of You. Niall Horan recently made his Grand Ole Opry debut. I'll tell you more about that coming up. Right now, music from Niall with Taste So Good.

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0: Pink Panthers and Zara Larsson with Stateside. Niall Horan made his Grand Ole Opry debut July 7th in Nashville, and before that performance said he never imagined he'd get to play there. I can't even say I dreamt it up because it felt so far removed for me. I never thought that I would get the call up to play at the Opry. My love for country music goes a long way back. I just can't believe that I'm going to be stood in the circle, in the same circle as some of those legends. And that's exactly where he stood, performing three songs, Taste So Good, This Town, and he brought Thomas Rhett out for Old Tricks. Football is back. Celebrate as teams across the NFL take the field for Back Together Weekend, presented by YouTube TV. 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
12: Your AccuWeather forecast this afternoon. Expect a few thunderstorms in the area with some potentially severe. The weather will be cloudy and humid with the storms capable of producing flooding, downpours, hail, damaging wind gusts, and even an isolated tornado. The temperature will reach a high of 79. Tonight, brace for a heavy thunderstorm early on. Otherwise, the night will be mostly cloudy and humid with a low of 68. Tomorrow will bring partly sunny skies with a chance of a passing shower. Look for a high temperature of 80. For AccuWeather, I'm meteorologist Joe Lundberg.
0: It's a Tuesday. I think you could use a dance break. Stop what you're doing. Turn this one up. It's Outkast. Hey, yeah. 1, 2.

we've got here is your favorite hit music starter pack. 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

0: Kyle Smith stargazing. Speaking of stars, there were a ton of them in the crowd for that big soccer final on Sunday, including Tom Cruise, Matt Damon, Tom Holland, Jay-Z and Beyonce, Rihanna and A$AP Rocky, Drake, David and Victoria Beckham, Timothy Chalamet and Kylie Jenner, Travis Scott, Will Ferrell, Kevin Hart, Dua Lipa and Callum Turner, and that's only about half of them.
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0: 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That's going to wrap it up for me, Kelsey Page. Thanks so much for hanging out with me. 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
1: Your AccuWeather forecast this afternoon. Expect a few thunderstorms in the area with some potentially severe. The weather will be cloudy and humid with the storms capable of producing flooding, downpours, hail, damaging wind gusts, and even an isolated tornado. The temperature will reach a high of 79. Tonight, brace for a heavy thunderstorm early on. Otherwise, the night will be mostly cloudy and humid with a low of 68. Tomorrow will bring partly sunny skies with a chance of a passing shower. Look for a high temperature of 80. For AccuWeather, I'm meteorologist Joe Lundberg.
2: 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That's it.

That is Benson Boone. I am Chuck D. So very happy to be spending this afternoon with you. Thank you for making us a part of your day today. All right, so Harry Styles, he's torn around the world, did a bunch of shows in London. He's in South America. He's got some gigs in the United States coming up, and by some gigs, 30 gigs at Madison Square Garden. Yeah, they kick off at the end of August. They go through October. It's not going to be every single night, but that's a lot of shows, brother.

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0: that song has been number one, top of the charts here in the United States. Yeah, we sure do like that, Ella Langley. Chuck D here. Okay, so today is National Junk Food Day. And remember back in January, we always make those New Year's resolutions. Well, I got to be 100% honest. My dietary choices are not necessarily the best. So as I kick off each year, I'm always like, I'm going to try to eat a little bit better. Well, I'm kind of reminded on this National Junk Food Day that that maybe I'm not living up to what I was hoping I would do. So now that it is, I guess it'll be my mid-year resolution. And my resolution is for every single day for the rest of the year, try not to make those also National Junk Food Days. And it's going to be tough, but I got to try.
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11: Your AccuWeather forecast this afternoon. Expect a few thunderstorms in the area with some potentially severe. The weather will be cloudy and humid with the storms capable of producing flooding, downpours, hail, damaging wind gusts, and even an isolated tornado. The temperature will reach a high of 79. Tonight, brace for a heavy thunderstorm early on. Otherwise, the night will be mostly cloudy and humid with a low of 68. Tomorrow will bring partly sunny skies with a chance of a passing shower. Look for a high temperature of 80. For AccuWeather, I'm meteorologist Joe Lundberg.
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And we're on.

0: So you know how a Jelly Roll and Bunny XO, they're getting a divorce? Well, Jelly Roll's daughter, Bailey, she came out on TikTok recently defending her father. She says, "Because I," this is a direct quote, "because I promise y'all the view of what y'all have of not only the situation, but their relationship and the internet in totality is about to crumble the day that I open my mouth." Okay, glaring grammatical errors aside, I don't know if that's your story to tell there, young lady. 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
1: Your AccuWeather forecast this afternoon. Expect a few thunderstorms in the area with some potentially severe. The weather will be cloudy and humid with the storms capable of producing flooding, downpours, hail, damaging wind gusts, and even an isolated tornado. The temperature will reach a high of 79. Tonight, brace for a heavy thunderstorm early on. Otherwise, the night will be mostly cloudy and humid with a low of 68. Tomorrow will bring partly sunny skies with a chance of a passing shower. Look for a high temperature of 80. For AccuWeather, I'm meteorologist Joe Lundberg.
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0: Okay, when you're not at work or hanging out with your friends or family, do you have like a hobby, something that you do that you really enjoy doing? Because my Facebook friend of the day today, her name's Darcy Hartson, she has some great advice for you. She says, don't let anyone talk you out of spending $15 on a new hobby. That $50 will be the best $400 you've ever spent. Yeah, it is kind of funny. Once you immerse yourself into something, it escalates quickly, right? That $15 hobby turns into a $400 hobby. Yeah, pretty fast. So just a little word of caution, I guess, as you embrace that next hobby. Thank you for that, Darcy Hartson, my Facebook friend of the day today.
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12: Your AccuWeather forecast this afternoon. Expect a few thunderstorms in the area with some potentially severe. The weather will be cloudy and humid with the storms capable of producing flooding, downpours, hail, damaging wind gusts, and even an isolated tornado. The temperature will reach a high of 79. Tonight, brace for a heavy thunderstorm early on. Otherwise, the night will be mostly cloudy and humid with a low of 68. Tomorrow will bring partly sunny skies with a chance of a passing shower. Look for a high temperature of 80. For AccuWeather, I'm meteorologist Joe Lundberg.
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It's real easy. Now you don't have an excuse to miss your favorite song.

0: So the police officer showed up at the house of a man in Crestview, Florida, and he immediately hopped on a vehicle and took off. By hopping on a vehicle, I mean he jumped on a riding lawnmower, and by take off, I mean he was captured almost immediately. Yeah. Little tip to clip, kids, if you're evading the law, a riding lawnmower, not the best choice for an escape vehicle.
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0: So was it just me, or did you also not see Taylor Swift at the World Cup final on Sunday? I thought she went to all of these major events these days. 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
12: Your AccuWeather forecast this afternoon. Expect a few thunderstorms in the area with some potentially severe. The weather will be cloudy and humid with the storms capable of producing flooding, downpours, hail, damaging wind gusts, and even an isolated tornado. The temperature will reach a high of 79. Tonight, brace for a heavy thunderstorm early on. Otherwise, the night will be mostly cloudy and humid with a low of 68. Tomorrow will bring partly sunny skies with a chance of a passing shower. Look for a high temperature of 80. For AccuWeather, I'm meteorologist Joe Lundberg.
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That is Lola, getting a little messy. Chuck D here. 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I'll tell you a great story here in about 10 minutes. 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
1: Time for today's most awesome person on the planet Earth. It is a YMCA employee named Natalie Lucas. She's a lifeguard at the pool there. She was doing her gig just the other day when all of a sudden a woman doubled over, looked like she was in pain. Turns out she was having a baby. That's right, right there on the pool deck. Yeah, this woman, 9 months pregnant. Her name is Tessa Ryder. This is going to be her third child, so she's been through this before. She thought she had time. Yeah, she did not. Natalie Lucas to the rescue, helped her deliver her healthy, bouncing new baby. That's right, Natalie Lucas. These YMCA employees, these lifeguards at our city pools, they're trained for almost any emergency. Thankfully, Natalie Lucas, today's most awesome person on the planet Earth.
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8: Your AccuWeather forecast. Tonight, expect a strong thunderstorm early on, followed by mostly cloudy skies and high humidity. These storms have the potential to bring heavy rain, leading to possible flooding, hail, strong winds, and even an isolated tornado. The temperature will drop to 68 degrees. Tomorrow will bring a mix of sun and clouds with a chance of scattered showers. The high will reach 81 degrees. Tomorrow night, skies will clear up with cooler temperatures as it drops to a low of 54. Looking ahead to Thursday, anticipate sunny skies throughout the day with a high of 81 degrees. For AccuWeather, I'm meteorologist Jason Caterina.
1: 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Here's a tune from the birthday girl, Selena Gomez, turning 34 years old tomorrow, helping out Rayma with this one. Here's Calm Down.

0: back to school right around the corner. I know you got any back to school shopping you need to do. I know you got to get the essentials, you know, the notebooks and the post-it notes and those little wipes for the classroom. But how about clothes, shoes, lunch boxes, that kind of stuff? Experts say that this year we are going to spend roughly $700 per child for back to school stuff. And again, that's everything. That's getting the fancy haircut, getting some new shoes, the clothes, the whole thing, getting them ready for that first day of school. $700 per child. And hope you've got some money socked away. That's not inexpensive.
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0: Your AccuWeather forecast. Tonight, expect a strong thunderstorm early on, followed by mostly cloudy skies and high humidity. These storms have the potential to bring heavy rain, leading to possible flooding, hail, strong winds, and even an isolated tornado. The temperature will drop to 68 degrees. Tomorrow will bring a mix of sun and clouds with a chance of scattered showers. The high will reach 81 degrees. Tomorrow night, skies will clear up with cooler temperatures as it drops to a low of 54. Looking ahead to Thursday, anticipate sunny skies throughout the day with a high of 81 degrees. For AccuWeather, I'm meteorologist Jason Caterina.
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0: Okay, we see the stories all the time about global warming and about how temperatures are rising and how about our coastlines might be doomed over the next 20 or 30 years. You feel kind of helpless, right? It's like, yeah, okay, all right, so I can walk a little bit more, not use as much gas, try not to put as much carbon in the air. But you know what really helps? Scientists are saying that if we all planted trees, it would be a massive help as far as cutting down the amount of carbon in our atmosphere, because trees are pretty much a carbon-sucking machine. Not only do they store them in the leaves, but also in the roots. They store carbon above ground and below ground. So scientists are encouraging us to get out there and plant some more trees. My family and I, we're going on vacation soon. Who knows? We might just turn it into a little Johnny Appleseed vacation. Start planting trees everywhere we go as we travel this country of ours.
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12: Your AccuWeather forecast. Tonight, expect a strong thunderstorm early on, followed by mostly cloudy skies and high humidity. These storms have the potential to bring heavy rain, leading to possible flooding, hail, strong winds, and even an isolated tornado. The temperature will drop to 68 degrees. Tomorrow will bring a mix of sun and clouds with a chance of scattered showers. The high will reach 81 degrees. Tomorrow night, skies will clear up with cooler temperatures as it drops to a low of 54. Looking ahead to Thursday, anticipate sunny skies throughout the day with a high of 81 degrees. For AccuWeather, I'm meteorologist Jason Caterina.
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Oh, and did we mention the sessions are free? So, how about another?

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0: So I saw a headline today that said that 9 people were injured in the annual running of the bulls in Spain. You know, I see that headline, and I'd love to be able to change it. I'd love to be able to say that everyone was injured in the annual running of the bulls. Seriously, if you're willing to put yourself in the line of fire, you're being chased by 2,000-pound animals with horns. Yeah, I think everybody should walk away with some scars from that, right? It shouldn't be an easy thing to accomplish. Only 9 people? We got to get that number up, my friends. We definitely need to get that number up.
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7: Your AccuWeather forecast. Tonight, expect a strong thunderstorm early on, followed by mostly cloudy skies and high humidity. These storms have the potential to bring heavy rain, leading to possible flooding, hail, strong winds, and even an isolated tornado. The temperature will drop to 68 degrees. Tomorrow will bring a mix of sun and clouds with a chance of scattered showers. The high will reach 81 degrees. Tomorrow night, skies will clear up with cooler temperatures as it drops to a low of 54. Looking ahead to Thursday, anticipate sunny skies throughout the day with a high of 81 degrees. For AccuWeather, I'm meteorologist Jason Caterina.
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0: Okay, when you're not at work or hanging out with your friends or family, do you have like a hobby, something that you do that you really enjoy doing? Because my Facebook friend of the day today, her name's Darcy Hartson, she has some great advice for you. She says, don't let anyone talk you out of spending $15 on a new hobby. That $50 will be the best $400 you've ever spent. Yeah, it is kind of funny. Once you immerse yourself into something, it escalates quickly, right? That $15 hobby turns into a $400 hobby. Yeah, pretty fast. So just a little word of caution, I guess, as you embrace that next hobby. Thank you for that, Darcy Hartson, my Facebook friend of the day today.
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3: Your AccuWeather forecast. Tonight, expect a strong thunderstorm early on, followed by mostly cloudy skies and high humidity. These storms have the potential to bring heavy rain, leading to possible flooding, hail, strong winds, and even an isolated tornado. The temperature will drop to 68 degrees. Tomorrow will bring a mix of sun and clouds with a chance of scattered showers. The high will reach 81 degrees. Tomorrow night, skies will clear up with cooler temperatures as it drops to a low of 54. Looking ahead to Thursday, anticipate sunny skies throughout the day with a high of 81 degrees. For AccuWeather, I'm meteorologist Jason Caterina.
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We've been certified as the number one hit music station and the winner of this year's All Your Favorite Songs Award. Here, have another

0: So if you're trying to live a little bit healthier, may I recommend more tree nuts in your diet? Well, which exactly are the tree nuts? Almonds, walnuts, hazelnuts, cashews, and pecans. The geniuses at Yale say that people who routinely eat more tree nuts are at a lower risk for colon cancer. So as you're at the grocery store, maybe putting some stuff together for your lunch tomorrow, some almonds or cashews, probably a good idea.
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0: Oh, I certainly do. Hope you have a really good rest of your Tuesday. So glad we got to spend a bit of it together. Chuck D here. I'll be back again tomorrow. Hope you will as well. In the meantime, be excellent to each other.
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0: Forecast. Tonight, expect a strong thunderstorm early on, followed by mostly cloudy skies and high humidity. These storms have the potential to bring heavy rain, leading to possible flooding, hail, strong winds, and even an isolated tornado. The temperature will drop to 68 degrees. Tomorrow will bring a mix of sun and clouds with a chance of scattered showers. The high will reach 81 degrees. Tomorrow night, skies will clear up with cooler temperatures as it drops to a low of 54. Looking ahead to Thursday, anticipate sunny skies throughout the day with a high of 81 degrees. For AccuWeather, I'm meteorologist Jason Caterina.
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